0: Eric Carmen, Rock and Roll's Greatest Hits, 105.7 KQAK. Good afternoon. This is Sergio, and I am going to be filling in for Jimbo today. I'll be hanging with you all the way till 7 o'clock. I got details on a few things going on around the area if you want to get out and do something later on. Also, we have some giveaways going on. I'll tell you about that in a little bit. And also, I have plenty more of Rock and Roll's Greatest Hits. 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

It is 76 degrees out right now. It's going to be cooling down to 42 tonight. Tomorrow, partly sunny with a high of 75 degrees and 38 in the evening. 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

0: That was TLC on Rock and Roll's Greatest Hits, 105.7 KQAK. And don't let TLC fool you, all right? Carpooling is not a crime. Yeah, I may be in my best friend's ride, and I might say hi to you. 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

0: Thelma Houston, Rock and Roll's Greatest Hits, 105.7 KQAK. This is Sergio. And the weather is beautiful outside. And I know I've been saying this for the last few days, but you got to get outside and enjoy this weather. Lately, my new little almost hippie thing I've been doing is going to the park and taking my shoes off and just kind of hanging out. Touching grass, if you will. And it's been enjoyable. Not only that, I got a good solid base tan before my legs looked like pasty 45-watt light bulbs. Now I got a solid base tan. So for the rest of the summer and spring, I'm just going to be burning. That's just how it works. If you are trying to get out and do something in the next hour, I'll tell you about a couple things going on around the area. So keep it here. It's 105.7 KQAK.
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2: It is sunny outside with a high of 76 degrees, 42 at night. Tomorrow, partly sunny with a high of 75, 38 in the evening. 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
9: Hey, Joe. 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
10: Sunstone? 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What's it look like?
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That was George Michael with Faith on Rock and Roll's Greatest Hits, 105.7 KQAK. Fun fact, that song was originally released by Limp Bizkit back in 1998. You don't have to worry about the dates. Just know that Limp Bizkit sung it better. And if you are trying to catch some live music tonight, make your way over to Rivers Place off Northeast Purcell Boulevard. You can hear live music courtesy of Fluffalove. And they are music for the soul. They have mostly 70s folk rock gems to play for you. And it's absolutely free.

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0: 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Central Oregon weather. It's going to be cooling down to 42 degrees tonight. Tomorrow, sunny with some clouds and a high of 75 degrees, 38 at night. And on Saturday, sunshine with a few clouds and a high of 81 degrees. 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

0: Journey on Rock and Roll's Greatest Hits, 105.7 KQAK. 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Also, I want to let you know that the Oregon Lightning has a game coming up on Saturday the 16th. That's Central Oregon's very own Arena League football team at the Deschutes County Fair and Expo Center in Redmond. They're going to be taking on the Washington Wolfpack. And unfortunately, we gave away all the tickets we had. But if you want to buy them or get more information, go to mycentraloregon.com. That's the Oregon Lightning taking on the Washington Wolfpack on Saturday the 16th in Redmond at the Deschutes County Fair and Expo Center.
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0: Kenny Loggins, Rock and Roll's Greatest Hits, 105.7 KQAK, and that's off Top Gun, one of those big blockbuster movies. And I feel like movies don't necessarily come out like that anymore. Yeah, usually movies come out right around now and well into the summer that are supposed to be huge blockbusters. They spend so much money on them, but I don't know. I can't really recall any major ones like that in a while. And I'm curious. I mean, they did make another Top Gun. What is the next movie that Tom Cruise is going to be an insurance liability on? Or are they just going to downgrade his stunts from time to time? So it went from jumping off of things and moving vehicles to probably like jumping off the bed or off your patio. Something that us normal people can't do. Because, you know, once you get older, those knees start to crackle a little different. We'll see. But I do have more Rock and Roll's Greatest Hits coming up. So keep it here. It's 105.7 KQAK.
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0: Central Oregon weather. It's going to be cooling down to 42 degrees tonight. Tomorrow, sunshine with some clouds, a high of 75 degrees, 38 at night. And on Saturday, more of the same with a high of 81 degrees. This look at the weather has been brought to you by Beaver Coach Sales, your local RV service center servicing all types of RVs, towable and B-van, as well as motorhomes.